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1: 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And now you can hear us on Radio Player Canada, keyword Chet. For the next hour, we will be listening to a few of our local musicians, and I challenge you to find a more talented and dedicated group. In our first segment this evening, Verna Charlton, Wayne Ezard, and Teresa. But first, Moberly Lakes Harley Davis with Ride These Rails.

0: You just heard Teresa from Grand Prairie with the title track from her album, Call to the Sparrow. And before that, Ride These Rails by Moberly Lake's very own Harley Davis. Coming up, Dawson Creek's Wayne Ezard with One Last Ride from his album, Wayfarers.
1: Saddle up,

That was Dawson Creek's Wayne Ezard with One Last Ride from his album Wayfarers. Taking us to our first break, Verna Charlton, who some of you may remember, performed at many dances and events in and around the Peace River area some years back. From her album, Mile Zero Collection, this is Soft Lips to Kiss.

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2: 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Just before the break, you heard Verna Charlton with Soft Lips to Kiss, and I decided to throw in another song by Verna Charlton. It's Time to Leave, both from her album, Mile Zero Collection. Coming up in this segment of the show, Chris Ryerson, Art Napoleon, Black Spruce Bog, and Hugh Spinney. But first, one of the founding families of Chetwynd, the Mortons, all siblings, Clem Morton, Joanne Haas, Linda Nicholson, and Bob Morton, have been providing music to Chetwynd and area folks for many, many years. This is Mississippi Valley Blues.

The Mortons of Chetwynd with Mississippi Valley Blues, followed by Cattle Call. Up next, Grand Prairie's Chris Ryerson's version of what I thought was an old cowboy song turns out to be an adaptation of a sea song called The Sailor's Grave, written by Edwin Hubble Chapin back in 1838. Chris Ryerson with Bury Me Not.

You just heard Chris Ryerson of Grand Prairie with his version of Bury Me Not. And I expect we'll be hearing more from Chris in the very near future. Coming up, Black Spruce Bog, but first, Hugh Spinney, featuring Hugh Spinney along with Al Laidlaw and myself from the album Northern Sunrise. This is Evil Twin Brother.

You just heard Black Spruce Bog of Prince George with Tejon Road from their album Confluence. And before that, Hugh Spinney, once of Hudson's Hope, with his song Evil Twin Brother. Taking us to station ID, the one and only Art Napoleon of Moberly Lake with one of my favorites, Creeland Blues, from his album Creeland Covers.

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2: 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I am your host, Monica Hilton, with some more great local artists. Just before the break, you heard Moberly Lake's Art Napoleon with Creeland Blues from his album, Creeland Covers. Coming up, Derek McCandless, but right now, Dori Braun of Pooscoopy with the title track off of her album, This Chill.

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1: You just heard Derek McCandless, once a Prince George, with Put It in a Smile from his album Standing There. And before that, Dory Braun with This Chill. We're drawing to the end of our show this evening. I would like to thank you for joining me for this past hour of Locally Yours on Peace FM 94.5 and 104.1. 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

0: 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The next District of Chetwynd Regular Council meeting will be held on July 6, 2026. This has been this week's events brought to you by the District of Chetwynd.
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back and think about them good old days, the way we were raising our southern ways. And we like cornbread and biscuits, and if it's broke around here, we fix it. I can take y'all where you need to go, down to my hood, back in them woods. 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See, if you really want to know how it feels to get off the road, trucks and four wheels, jump on in, and man, tell your friends, we'll raise some hell with a

0: have a Canadian business. And I bet you're grateful for the Buy Canadian reminders you hear everywhere. You may hear them on this very station and you think, yes, thank you for saying that. So tell me something. How are you helping the cause? Are you purchasing from Canadian suppliers? 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
6: Hey, you! 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
7: What?
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6: We're slowing down for a crossing. I don't want to find you when I come back.
7: Where are we?
6: Half mile from Marcus Junction.
7: Thanks.
6: Forget the thanks. Just beat it. Before somebody inquisitive starts asking questions.
7: Yeah, don't they always? The train rolls by, slowing, and the crossing bell warns that death is here. I don't recognize it, though. I walk toward Marcus Junction, toward death.
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7: The sun is 11 o'clock high and starting to pucker the tar road leading into Marcus Junction. I'm heading in. Sweat's beginning to streak through the old suntan uniform and my shoes are sucking tar every time I lift them. The sole of one boot busts loose and starts flapping against the road. That's bad. A drifter needs a good pair of shoes, and I'm on the drift. Marcus Junction, no different than a thousand others like it. About a mile square of small buildings all pasted together. I walk a couple of blocks without finding a shoemaker. The town's almost empty this Saturday morning. And then a door opens ahead of me and a big man steps out. Really big, both ways. Big high, big wide. He's wearing steel-rimmed glasses screwed up tight above the pug nose of his round face. And 6 full inches of hat brim circle the pink flesh like a halo.
10: Hi, good morning, son. My name's Benjamin. Benjamin Maxwell.
7: Oh, good morning, Mr. Maxwell.
10: Benjamin, son. Call me Benjamin. That's the handle that shakes his pump. What's yours, boy?
7: Jeff Casey.
10: Jeffrey or Jefferson?
7: Jefferson.
10: Jefferson. That's a good name.
7: Yeah. Now, look, don't think I'm changing the subject, but where can I get this fixed, Benjamin?
10: Well, pretty socks.
7: Yeah, they are at that. But who'll take care of this shoe?
10: I'm going down to Stacy's for a Coke. Shoe fixture's right next door. Come along, Jefferson.
7: As we turn to walk, I see his left side, gun holstered high up on his hip, and a gold star with the word sheriff glinting in the sunlight.
10: Still wearing your old army clothes. I hear those duds wear like iron. You just throw them away when they start to rust.
7: Uniforms wear forever. These have seen their last war.
10: What were you in, boy?
7: Air Corps, captain. Pretty uniform, sweet pay, and lots of respect.
10: You miss it, Jefferson?
7: Maybe I do.
10: What are you looking for now?
7: I'm not looking for anything, just living, more or less.
10: Oh, man ought to find more to do with his life than that.
7: It's all the same to me. I could die today and it wouldn't make any difference.
10: Hey, you got a bad taste in your mouth, but you'll spit it out someday.
7: Mm.
10: Say, how do you like this weather? If it gets any warm, it'll be almost too hot to live. In a manner of speaking, you understand?
7: Yeah, I understand.
10: Here's the shoe repair. I'll be next door. Leave your shoes and waddle in on them pretty socks of yours. I'll buy you a drink. Coke or coffee?
7: The shoemaker tells me that my shoes will take a couple of hours, so I start next door to join Benjamin. I don't know, maybe I'm feeling pretty good, but I pull an old schoolboy trick of mine. I take off my socks, roll them up, and throw them on the counter with my shoes. Then I walk outside to feel the cool, shaded cement prickle up through the bottom of my bare feet. Through the store window next door, I see the four people in the restaurant. Benjamin waves for me to come in. Inside the entrance, a blonde waitress is arguing with a tall sliver of a man who's showing about 3 inches of wrist and shin bone below the edges of his clothes. The squat, moon-faced grill man has his pop eyes focused intently on the argument.
11: Now look, I go in,
7: walk over to Benjamin, and sit on the next stool.
10: Oh, Jefferson.
7: Hi, Benjamin. Came for that coffee.
10: In a minute. Rachel's about finished.
11: Try it somewhere else, Pop. Let me alone now. I'm busy.
12: And all her sins must find her out. She's a Jezebel and kin only to the devil.
11: Yeah. You'll find it on the menu next week. Now find yourself a street corner and get it out of your system.
12: You are bad. Bad beyond all hope.
11: See you around, Pop. I don't hope.
7: The girl plays rough.
10: Oh, that's just Rachel's way, Jefferson. I see you lean to bare feet.
11: What's your friend having, Buster?
10: Benjamin, Rachel. Maybe smart to tack nicknames on people, but my folks figured me for a Benjamin, and I'd like it that way.
11: Sure, Buster. Well, it be, soldier.
7: Black coffee, lady. And don't let the uniform throw you. I'm no soldier anymore. The Hollywood line of her mouth twists up into a lopsided kind of inviting grin as she turns to get the coffee. I watch the dark shadows that follow the rippling lines of her uniform when she moves. Rachel is quite a woman. All woman.
11: Coffee. Barefoot. Like you, soldier. Your friend's real pretty, Buster.
10: You think everybody's pretty.
11: He's a doll. You be around long, soldier?
7: Long enough to get my shoes fixed, Rachel. Rachel. You know, that name doesn't go with you.
11: It's a name. Too bad you're moving on soon. New faces are scarce around here. Especially one like yours.
10: Well, I've got some law to enforce. Will I see you before you go, Jefferson?
7: I'll find you, Benjamin.
10: Do that, boy. I'm afraid to face that heat out there. Now, you behave yourself, Rachel.
11: Yes, well.
7: You like playing it tough?
11: Under it all beats a heart of gold.
7: Mm-hmm.
11: Tell me what it's like in the world outside, soldier.
13: Hey, Rachel, why don't you put up some more coffee?
11: Tend to your bacon, lover. I got company.
7: Your boyfriend?
11: Lover boy there? No, that's Kenny. He's keeping company with a hot grill.
13: You oughtn't to talk about me like that, Rachel. Not very nice.
11: Well, then don't bother me while I'm with my friends. Hey, soldier, I'm off about now. Let you and me go out to the carnival for a couple hours, huh?
13: Hey, you let her alone. Don't you go with her. You hear?
7: Yeah, I hear, Kenny. Well, I'd like to, Rachel, but how do I go barefoot?
11: Oh, forgot.
7: Got any other ideas?
11: Yeah, matter of fact, I live upstairs over this greasy spoon. Let's go up and mix ourselves something cool. Well, we wait for your shoes.
13: You can't do that. It isn't nice. It don't look right.
7: Don't it? Come on, let's go, Rachel.
13: Don't you... No, you can't. I'll stop you.
11: Go hash some potatoes, lover. My arm, soldier?
13: No, Rachel. Hey, look, I'll get someone to tend here. I'll come right up.
11: You do, and I'll barbecue you on your own grill.
7: We go out, and my feet scruff over the shaded pavement as we pass through the doorway on the left. I follow her up a flight of stairs and into a small box-like apartment. Living room, bedroom, kitchen, and bathroom.
11: Be it ever so humble, this is home.
7: Let's kick out a wall or something.
11: The windows don't help much, but the drinks will.
7: Hey, why do you have to lean into the kitchen? Why not just walk in?
11: Fresh varnish on the floor. The heat don't let it dry. It's a long reach for a long drink.
7: It's a long day.
11: Well, here you go, soldier.
7: Don't you believe in mixing anything with your liquor?
11: What for? The cubes will melt. What do we drink to, soldier?
7: The heat.
11: The heat. Cools you off, don't it?
7: It burns its way down my stomach and explodes.
11: That's good.
7: My pores open and the perspiration oozes down.
11: Here, let's have another.
7: She's still talking, but I'm going numb.
11: Let's drink to my conscience.
7: No food I shouldn't be drinking.
11: You're real.
7: Who cares? I'm getting foggy. She's drifting closer. I don't know who kisses who first. Bitter tears, tears of loneliness and regret.
11: Let's drink to us.
7: Everything's moving around.
11: Us.
7: Like feathers in a high wind.
11: You're real.
7: And sometimes one drifts in through the fog. We're drinking. How many? I don't know.
11: Another drink.
7: Breathing, sucking down scorchy air, hot, damp waves of heat.
11: Clumsy
7: suffocating.
11: Soldier. Here's
7: She's
11: another
7: close.
11: Glass.
7: Can smell perfume, cheap like tin earrings.
11: How?
7: Black rolling in, black velvet. And the shimmering heat, wavering like plucking a taut string. Wavering, wavering, wavering. There's a steady sound, sharp, smart little cracks. I tear my eyelids apart, and a flash of ceiling whirls by. A purple-red mass is coming toward my face, and when it hits, there's a sound in the ceiling moving the other way.
14: Laugh this off. Laugh now, why don't you?
7: A frozen kind of pain is seeping through to my brain, and I can make out a voice now.
14: Then laugh. I want to hear you laugh.
7: I get my hand up to my face, and I wipe my eyes.
14: Come on, wake
7: My
14: up.
7: Hand comes away
14: you
7: wet.
14: Hear me?
7: Sticky and red. The ugly purple mask comes.
14: Awake now? Swell. I got something for you.
7: Let me alone.
14: There, in the corner of the kitchen. See how she's lying there?
7: Take your hands off me!
14: That's how I found her. You beside her, your filthy hands still tied around her throat.
7: What's the matter with my hands? They're sticky. What?
14: That's varnish and blood, your blood. See that knife in her hand? She cut you trying to stop you. You killed her. You killed Rachel!
7: He doesn't make any kind of sense. The bathroom door's open and I stagger toward it, stepping on broken glass, pain stinging, remembering bare feet. The open shower waiting for me. I turn the handle of the cold water and I half throw myself into the shock of the stream. I'm coming alive. Reaction setting in. Fright. He said I'd killed him.
15: Hey, Sheriff! Benjamin! Hey, Benjamin, come up here! I got a dirty killer for you. That lousy friend of yours killed Rachel! Come and get him!
7: Kenny's shouting out the window in the other room to Benjamin. I gotta get away. I gotta think. What happened? What? I get through the bathroom window out into the glare of the sun. My feet hit the scalding tar of the marquee. I scramble across it, drop to the street. A narrow alley, and I'm running down it toward the fence that blocks off the far end. A garbage can near the fence and a woman putting something into it. I jump, reaching for the fence.
16: Hey, what do you think you're doing?
13: me do. Let go.
16: Pick up that garbage, you
13: crazy. Let go. I didn't do it.
16: What do you mean? I saw you kick it over. I'm not going to clean up that mess.
13: I didn't kill her. Take your hands off me. Why would I kill Rachel?
16: Why would you kill...
10: All right, Jefferson. Come along and tell me why you killed Rachel.

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4: Benjamin is leading me out into the sweltering street again. The sun burns into my flesh, accusing as if to cause the murder to flow out of my open pores. And Benjamin walks beside me again, not holding me, just talking, asking questions which I can't answer.
5: Why'd you do it, son?
4: I didn't kill her, Benjamin. I don't remember, but I know I didn't kill her.
5: You don't sound sure, Jefferson. Don't you know?
4: Well, we were drinking. I blacked out.
5: Drunk, unconscious, you could still move around. Could do what was done in that apartment.
4: But I couldn't. Why would I want to do that?
5: Maybe you played too rough. Maybe she tried to stop you, cut you with a knife. Why did you run away?
4: I was scared. Kenny said my hands were around her throat.
5: I'll have to lock you up, and then I'll go back and have a good look around. Maybe I'll find something.
4: And if you don't...
5: Rachel's dead, Jefferson. Wasn't premeditated, but that don't excuse it. She's still dead.
4: They'll try to hang me. Why can't I remember what happened, what led to this? The sweat's rolling down Benjamin's forehead, collecting along the top of his glasses, sliding into his eyes. They smart and snap shut. He has to stop, try to rub the sting away. I slap at his glasses, knocking them off his face, and grab for his gun. His arm comes down fast, hard, chopping at my hand, numbing the arm to the shoulder. The gun falls to the road. I run, hobbling up and down, numbing the arm to the shoulder. The gun falls to the road. I run, hobbling up and down, lopsided, trying to get away from Benjamin and from the burning and torn feet.

0: steel rails glisten ahead as I lay sprawled out. 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An hour has passed. The sun is moving away toward the west. No trains have passed, but it's all right. I know what I have to do now. Find Kenny. 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
1: Well, howdy.
0: Hi. Say, where is everybody in this town?
1: Oh, most are out at the carnival. Some are looking for a killer roaming around.
0: Yeah, I heard about him. Heard he was picked up a couple of miles out.
1: Good deal. You know, Rachel worked here.
0: Yeah, I know. Say, where's Kenny?
1: Oh, he's out at the Clovis place. You wanted to be the one to tell Rachel's folks about, you know.
0: Sure. Well, I guess I ought to go out there and pick him up. I don't know the place too well. How do I get there?
1: Just follow this road down. About a half a mile out of town, you'll find a dirt cutoff. Can't miss the mailbox.
0: Thanks.
1: Say, if you miss him, who'll I say was asking?
0: Just tell him his cousin Jim was here.
1: Well, pleased to have met... Hey, you ain't wearing shoes. You're the one. You're the killer.
0: Run again, another alley, blistering pavement, cement ripping in the jagged rocks again. Time's running, two running out. Benjamin will know where I'm going. Out to the main highway, pants pulled low and thumb up in the air. Here comes my ride. He's got to stop. He's got to. Stop, please.
2: Happen, son.
0: Oh, thanks. Thanks, mister. Thanks a lot.
2: You're welcome. I'm not going far.
0: Well, I'm just going out to the Clovis farm.
2: Yeah, I know the place. Why are you going there now?
0: I'm a cousin of Kenny's. I'm going to meet him out there.
2: Oh, I don't place you.
0: I'm visiting from back east.
2: You're not wearing shoes.
0: Yeah, that's a silly thing, isn't it? I lost my shoes while wading barefoot in a stream. Didn't help my feet any.
2: What stream is that, fella?
0: Well, you know the one. I don't know the name of it. It's out there in the woods.
2: Oh, yeah. I think I know the one. Yeah, this is the dirt road you want. The house is over the rise.
0: Thanks again.
2: I'll see you.
0: I limp up the rising dirt path. At the top, I turn for a look at my ride. He's swinging around toward town. Benjamin will get to me, and soon. An old two-storied farmhouse rises out of the cleared fields around me. A big gray barn stands off near the house, and two old cars are sitting empty behind it. Kenny's got to come to one of them. I'll wait. Time still running out and away from me. Little shimmering waves of heat rise off the tin hoods of the cars. Here he comes. Now or never.
3: Hey! Help! Quiet!
0: Quiet or I'll break your back. I want the truth, Kenny. The truth, if I have to kill you for it. I didn't kill Rachel.
3: You did.
0: I didn't. You killed her. You were crazy jealous.
3: No. Yes.
0: You came to check up. You found us drunk and you got wild. You killed her.
3: I didn't. I can prove it.
0: How can you prove it?
3: That wasn't 3 minutes from the time I left the restaurant and the time I called Benjamin. Not enough time to get up there, kill her, and bring you around.
0: 3 minutes.
3: I can prove it. That's all the time. You did it. You have cut hands from a knife. Those hands were still around her throat when I came in. You killed Rachel.
0: And there it is. He isn't lying about the 3 minutes. That gloating smirk on his face tells me that. I had killed her. The horror of this afternoon had been for nothing. I tried to say...

0: saved my life, and instead I'd proved myself guilty, tied the rope finally and for all time around my neck.
1: Shoot him! Don't just stand there, shoot! He's the man who killed your daughter!
0: He stands there watching. The gaunt sliver of a man with shins and freshly scarred wrists exposed below the edges of his clothing. A double-barreled shotgun is cradled in his arms, but he just looks at me. A wild fire striking out of the black pupils of his eyes.
1: Shoot him! He killed your daughter! He killed Rachel!
0: So you're her father. I thought it was just another nickname.
2: She was no daughter of mine. She was born to me, and I named her Rachel from the Bible. But she was the daughter of Satan.
0: I'm sorry, Mr. Clover.
1: Go on, shoot him! Because of him, Rachel's dead!
2: She turned away from me. But within me, the voice was strong. I followed her, begging, to the place where she lived.
0: I'm sorry. I was drunk,
2: in
0: crazy.
2: In that apartment, the stench of drink like an evil cloud. You lying there, drunk with the devil's fever.
0: You were there.
1: Shut up, you crazy old fool.
2: And it came to me like a voice from on high. And I knew what I must do.
0: You killed her. It wasn't me, it was you.
1: Now you did it. Why couldn't you keep your mouth shut?
0: And you knew he did it, Kenny. You tried to make me believe that I'd been the one. Why?
1: You and tramps like you. Always keeping her from me. Coming along every time.
0: But I couldn't know this, Kenny.
1: You didn't care. You laughed at me. You made Rachel laugh at me. I passed the old man when I went up. I knew as soon as I walked into the room.
0: You tried to blame it on me.
1: Well, why not? It wasn't the crazy old goat who killed her. Now you killed her, and you'll die for it. Give me that gun, old man.
0: No, Kenny, not now.
1: Come on, turn around, soldier.
0: No,
1: turn around and see it when it happens.
3: Pull up your gun, Kenneth.
1: No. No!
4: Get up, Jefferson. 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

0: The sun is moving down low in the skies, and a cool, light breeze has come up from somewhere. I'm leaning back on the front seat beside Benjamin, breathing deeply, evenly, feeling the goodness of just living seep through. In the back seat, old man Clovis sits staring ahead, not even aware of the blanket-wrapped body of Kenny lying on the floor at his feet.
1: If you hadn't been so eager to run, I could have saved your feet a lot of wear. I knew you weren't a murderer, son.
0: You knew?
1: I went back to the apartment. Old story's there, in the varnish on the kitchen floor. No bare feet around the body, but lots of hobnailed boot prints. You cut your hand on broken glass in the living room, and it bled.
0: And I was running.
1: Well, you can stop running now, son. 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
0: Thanks. Well, it's been quite a day, Benjamin.
1: Sure has been a scorcher. Glad to see the sun going down. On a day like this, it's almost too hot to live.
0: No, don't say that, Benjamin. It never gets that hot.

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1: Hey, Hap, did you hear about the ghost who got stiff on Halloween?
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0: Mr. Widmark may currently be seen in the 20th Century Fox production, Daryl F. Zanuck's No Way Out. 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

0: 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It's the coal that will give you better heat with less furnace attention. As our story opens, we find Lamont Cranston with his friend Margot Lane in his apartment, busily turning the dials with a shortwave radio receiver.
1: Margot, a few nights ago, I came across a very peculiar noise on the radio. Couldn't figure out what it was, so I got my recording set out tonight, and I'm going to make a record of this strange broadcast.
2: Yes, I remember when you first got the recorder. We recorded everything we could think of. It was a lot of fun.
1: Yes, particularly our duets. Well, listen, here it is. Start the machine. We'll record it right now.
2: The oddest thing I've ever heard. It doesn't make any sense.
1: I can't make head or tail out of it. It doesn't sound like a human voice. Yet it's... Wait. I'll play our recording back on the phone. See, now what do I... There.
2: Can you make it play slower? We might be able to analyze it better.
1: Oh, yes. I'll slow it down. Margot! Oh. It's a man's voice. Why, it's very clear when the record is played slower. What a simple trick. They've merely made a record of a slow speed and played it fast so you can't get it.
2: But how could anyone receive the message?
1: They must have a recording outfit like mine and play it back at the low speed. Let's listen to the record again.
2: Yes. Yeah.
1: Just a minute, I'll start it. There's
3: a good... This mystery ship will be destroyed tomorrow.
1: Tomorrow?
3: We will fly this plane to the Gordon Lightship and then 10 miles due south.
1: Gordon Lightship?
3: We will cruise to that point in our boat and pick us up. This plane will be destroyed at sea. We cannot bring it down on land at any cost. It will never be recovered. We have the only existing set of plans, and the designer is dead. Operator one in command.
1: Do you know what that means, Margot?
2: No, I don't know.
1: A new army plane is due tomorrow or next day at the aerodrome. It's one of the most revolutionary inventions in the history of military aviation. Only one of these planes has been built. And not one of the men who worked on its construction was permitted to know all its secrets. And its designer is dead.
2: Oh, I...
1: With this plane in the hands of an invading power, this country would be wiped out before our defenses could be mobilized.
2: Well, tell me about it. What kind of plane is it?
1: The plane is revolutionary in design, Margot. It's equipped with a very intricate shortwave radio control outfit. By means of this shortwave, one of the planes can control up to 50 flying bombs.
2: Flying bombs?
1: That's precisely what they are. Unpiloted miniature aeroplanes. They're extremely fast, can be directed by the mothership at any target, from a speedy bombing plane to an army tank or battleship. As far as I know, they've only built 3 or 4 of the flying bombs.
2: We have so little to work on. What can we do?
1: We've got to find the shortwave station that broadcast that record.
2: But how can we ever find it?
1: You know, Margot, the closer you get to a broadcasting station, the louder the program comes in.
2: Yes, naturally.
1: In my car, I have a simple device with a needle and dial that shows accurately when you're getting near a radio transmitter. With the aid of that device, Margot, we're sure to find that station.
2: I don't think it's any use to go any further west, Lamont.
1: And what is the dial rate now, Margot?
2: It's down to 9.
1: Well, we'll go southeast now.
2: The signal is getting stronger, Lamont. The dial reads 20 now.
1: Good. Covered every inch of the city. There must be a road that goes further east from here.
2: But the only place I know east of here is Robber's Reef. Do you think it could... Oh, it couldn't be out there. Why, there's only an old tumble-down house on the reef.
1: I think you've hit it, Margot.
2: How do you get there?
1: There's an alley between a couple of these buildings here that leads out onto a sort of short, narrow sandbar connecting the mainland with the end of the reef.
2: Is that it there, between those old buildings?
1: So hard to see in this fog.
2: There.
1: Yes, that must be it. We'll try anyway.
2: This is the gloomiest place I've ever seen. Lamont, look. The dial reads 30.
1: Good. We're headed right. Margot, I'm going to stop here. Now, you stay in the car. Keep the doors locked till I come out of the house.
2: Please don't go in there, Lamont.
1: I won't, Margot. But I think the shadow will pay.

0: That's awful funny. What was that? Who's there?
1: Only a shadow.
0: A shadow? Well, who are you? Where are you hiding? I can't see you.
1: I'm hiding in the shadows, where no man can see me.
0: What'd you come here for? What do you want?
1: I came to listen to you play that record you have in your hand.
0: You can't do it. Nobody can hear these records, not even my son.
1: Your son?
0: Yeah, this is his shortwave radio set. He lets me run it when he's at work night.
1: Did you make these records?
0: You think I'm crazy? Of course not. Well, it don't even make sense. Some darn fool pays me $5 to play them on the air. He says it's just a joke, and they do sound pretty funny.
1: Who is he?
0: Yeah, darn if I know. He's some kind of a foreigner. Comes here every so often and leaves me some more of them to play.
1: What's your name?
0: Joe Ryan.
1: Of course, Joe. I knew Joe. It's all about these records. I was just testing them.
0: Yeah.
1: You and I are going to play a joke on our friends. I'll bring a record here in a little while, just like one of his. And I'll pay you $10 to play it in place of the one you've got there. You'll think it's a great joke.
0: $10. You're twice as much of a darn fool as he is.
1: What do you mean?
0: You're paying me just twice as much, that's why. The joke's on you.
1: Yeah. You'll think it's very funny, too.
2: Well, here's to you, Corbin. I guess our work's about done. Tomorrow, the Army's new plane will disappear, and so will we.
3: Yes, Bala. We'll be all finished up. It's been a pleasure working with you. Perhaps your methods are a bit ruthless, but they produce results. Shall we listen into your last shortwave broadcast and record it just as a souvenir? There's time for it now.
2: All right, tune it in.
3: Such a simple idea, that high-speed recording. No one in the world could understand that.
2: Wait a minute. Listen, there's something wrong with that message. It's a good thing we are recording it.
3: I think it's your imagination, Baller. It sounds like all the rest of your records.
2: I know what my voice sounds like even at high speed. Now, play the recording back at the slow speed.
3: Mm-hmm.
2: Listen.
4: Operator 1. Your plan to steal the new Army bomber.
3: That sounds very strange.
4: If you do not want this
2: That's
4: plan revealed, come at once to Joe Ryan Shack on Robert Reef. If you want your secret to remain a secret, come immediately, for I have things of grave importance to discuss with you. I'll be waiting for you, Operator 1. This is the Shadow.
3: The Shadow? I've heard of him. He's dangerous. Perhaps we should leave tonight, Baller. You have the only plans, and the designer's dead. Let's leave at once.
2: Fool, we have yet to destroy the plane. Besides, Corbin, the Shadow knows too much. Baller will teach him a lesson he has long needed. Baller will teach him not to meddle with affairs of importance. Let's go at once. Don't drive so fast, Corbin. This fog is pretty thick.
3: But you told me to hurry.
2: Yes, but it would be a pity to disappoint the Shadow. Put out your headlights, Corbin. We turn on to Robber's Reef here.
3: All right.
2: Drive slower, you fool.
3: I'm just barely creeping.
2: No, we can't take any chance on any accidents now. Look, what's that? Right ahead of us.
3: It's a car with no lights. Coming in from Robber's Reef.
2: It must be the Shadow. Quick, Corbin, steer out of its way.
3: I can't without going into the bay.
5: It's going to hit us. Look out!
3: Are you all right?
2: Yes. Fortunately, we're both going very slowly.
3: That's somebody getting out of that car.
5: Stop where you are before I shoot. Corbin, flash a light on his face.
3: It's a woman.
2: I thought it was our friend, the Shadow. What are you doing out here, young lady?
6: I lost my way.
2: Then why are you driving without light?
6: Well, I thought I could see better that way in the fog.
2: I don't believe you. Corbin, look in the car and see if there's anyone else.
3: Yeah.
2: Perhaps you brought someone out to Robber's Reef.
6: I don't know what you're talking about. I tell you, I lost my way.
2: Well, we'll soon find out. You are coming with me.
3: No one else in the car, Baller.
2: Good, Corbin. I'm sure there's nothing the matter with the cars. Drive hers into the water. Then bring ours to Joe Ryan's shack. The young lady and I are going to walk. Unless he is foolish and tries to run away.
7: 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You know, friends, it's true that nothing succeeds like success. In fact, nothing proves the merit of a product or the claims made for it as conclusively as its sales records. And the fact that Blue Coal ranks first in nationwide volume of sales is proof that it is a better anthracite. Countless thousands of you homeowners here and in communities the nation over have made that record possible. 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

0: Step in there, young lady.
1: Huh? Oh, it's you, mister. Hey, did you hear it? Did you hear the funny record?
2: Yes. Very funny. Where's the shadow?
1: I don't know where he is. Said he was a friend of yours.
2: He is a great friend of mine. I'd like to see him.
1: You can't see him, because even when he's here, he isn't. He just talks to you.
2: Ah, you're a fool, old man. Now, young lady, suppose you tell us what you know about the shadow.
3: The shadow? I...
2: Don't pretend that you don't know him. You brought him here. All right, you, Corbin.
4: Yes, Father.
2: Take that piece of rope and tie the old man up.
1: Hey, what for? I ain't done nothing. I just did what you told me to. Honest, I did.
2: Shut up. I am well. No, you don't, young lady. Stay away from that door.
3: Help me.
2: Here, Corbin. Give me a hand. The young lady doesn't want to stay here. Tie her up, too. That's it. Tie her to this chair. Fine. Now we will see.
5: What hit me? Paula, did you do that?
6: You may thank the shadow, Corbin.
2: The shadow? I can't see you. Where are you?
6: You hear where my voice comes from, don't you?
2: That's all I wanted to hear. I guess the last laugh belongs to Paula. It was too easy. Come, Corbin. We must get to the airdrome. We have work to do. Come, Corbin. Hurry.

0: Hurry, Corbin. The X-1 should land just at dawn. It will be light in a few moments.
1: I'm doing the best I can. I'm still worried about the girl and the old man back on Robber's Reef. You should have gotten rid of them.
0: As soon as I leave you at the airport, I will go back and close their mouths forever.
1: Leave me at the airport?
0: Certainly, Corbin. You're a pilot. It's up to you to fly the army ship out to sea alone and bury it.
1: Yes, but suppose something happens when I get out over the ocean. Suppose they don't pick me up. This is dangerous, Paul.
0: Your strong suit is not courage, Corbin. But don't worry. You will be picked up, as will I. The rest of our operatives are waiting even now in the boat, 10 miles south of the Gordon lightship.
1: Do you still have the plans of the plane with you?
0: Those plans have not been out of my sight since the day I got them. There's the entrance to the airport directly ahead.
1: What do you plan to do, Baller?
0: Simply this. The flight of this new plane has been veiled in greatest secrecy. There will be but one guard at the airport to meet us. Huh? You and I represent ourselves as inspectors from the War Department. Once we get aboard the plane, it is simple. We'll overcome the pilot and anyone else on board, and the rest will be up to you. Here. We can stop right here now.
1: Look, Paula. Look, there she is now. She's just landing.
0: And look right behind her. There are the three flying bombs coming in perfect formation. Come. Let's get over to the plane.
2: Sorry, sir. No one's permitted on this field.
0: Oh, I'm Harry Johnson from the War Department, and this is Mr. Andrews, my assistant. We have been sent out to check the landing of the new plane.
2: Do you have any identification?
0: Identification? Why, the best in the world. Look, here are the plans for that ship. Is that good enough identification?
2: It sure is.
0: Who is piloting her?
2: I believe Lieutenant Flint, sir.
0: Well, I'd like to get his report as to how she handled on her trip east.
2: Well, there he is, just coming out of the cabin. Oh, Lieutenant Flint.
3: Yes?
2: Mr. Johnson and Mr. Andrews from the War Department, sir.
0: We came up to get your report on the flight firsthand. Did you fly in alone?
3: Yes, sir. She handled beautifully in the air, and the flying bombs responded perfectly.
0: I've gone over these plans here, of course, but I would like to step into the cabin and see what it looks like.
3: Oh, certainly. Right this way, sir. The pilot sits up ahead here in this heavily armored cockpit. Now, by closing this metal door, he can be shut off completely from the rest of the ship.
0: What is the purpose of that, Lieutenant?
3: It's just an added armor protection for the pilot and the shortwave mechanism that controls the flying bomb.
1: But, Lieutenant, can the pilot communicate with anyone in the other part of the ship when the door is closed?
3: Yes, yes. Step into the cockpit here. Now, you see this microphone?
0: Yes.
3: That's connected with a loudspeaker installed in the rear of the ship so that the pilot constantly can be in contact with the rest of the crew, even if the armored door is shut.
0: Yeah. Where's the equipment for the control of the flying bombs?
3: That's right here, sir.
0: Uh-huh.
3: See this dial with numbers up to 50? You just set the indicator at any one of the numbers, and that throws the flying bomb of that particular number in line with the corresponding control so that it can be manipulated separately. And these three dials here control speed, direction, and altitude. It's perfectly simple. Is there anything more I can show you, sir?
0: No. You have been a great help, Lieutenant. What is that switch in back of us?
3: All this? Why, that's the...
0: Oh! All right, Corbin, take off immediately. As soon as you get in motion, I'll push the pilot out and jump out myself and tell the guard that you are running away with the ship. There he goes. Now, hurry, Corbin, take her off. Good luck, Corbin. I'm going to jump now. Help!
4: Stop! Help! Stop!
5: Well, Corbin, your plan has worked perfectly. Up to now.
1: What? Who said that?
5: The Shadow.
1: But how did you get here?
5: I came with you in the car from Ryan's shack on Robber's Reef. You cannot escape from the Shadow.
1: But Orla killed you.
5: No. He only shot at my voice.
1: Where are you now?
5: I am in the shadows of a cabin in back of you, but I can see you well enough to shoot you if you don't bring this plane down immediately.
6: No, don't shoot. I'll bring it down. Only don't shoot.
5: Open that door. Open that door, I tell you.
7: Well, Mr. Shadow, you can shoot your heart's content. Perhaps you heard Lieutenant Flynn say that the pilot's cockpit is well armored.
5: Corbin, bring this plane down.
7: I'll bring it down, all right. The three flying bombs in the ocean 10 miles south of the Gordon Lightship. But when the plane lands, you will land in it alone. For I will leave it my parachute before it goes into its last power dive. What do you think of that, Mr. Shadow? Why don't you speak? Shadow, can't you hear me?
5: I hear you all right, Corbin. And thanks for the suggestion about a parachute. It was nice of you. I'm going to leave you, Corbin, but not for long. I'll chase you to the ends of the earth. You'll never get away. Goodbye, Corbin.
3: What's the matter with those mechanics? Can't they get that pursuit ship started? Look at that plane gain altitude.
1: Take it easy, Lieutenant Flynn. The mechanics are warming it up as fast as they can. How's your head? You got a nasty crack.
3: It's all right. Wait till I get my hands on that guy. Where did the other one go to?
1: In the excitement, he ducked into a car and beat it.
3: You sent out a police call?
1: Sure, first thing. Hey, look. Someone just bailed out of the ship.
3: Now, that's funny. The parachute's opening, but I can't see anybody.
1: That's the darndest thing I ever saw in my life.
3: Look, the number one flying bomb is diving for the parachute.
1: Will it explode if it hits the parachute?
3: Once the firing mechanism is released, it'll go off if it hits anything.
1: Oh, my Lord. You just missed the parachute. And it's diving. It's diving straight towards us. It's out of control. Quick, I've got it now.
3: Hang on. Hey, you all right?
1: Yeah, but boy, I'd hate to be any closer.
3: What happened to that parachute?
1: It came down right in back of it. But I still can't see anyone.
3: Well, I can't stop now. I gotta take off and force that guy down.
5: Lieutenant Flynn.
3: Huh? I'm hearing things. Boy, I must have gotten a worse smack on the head than I thought.
5: No. It's not your imagination, Lieutenant. You're hearing the voice of the Shadow.
3: The Shadow? Well, who are you? Where are you? How did you get here?
5: I'm in the cockpit right behind you. We have no time for explanations. Lieutenant, you and I have caught up with a gang of international spies.
3: Oh, so that's their game. Well, how do you know this?
5: I've been with them all night, followed their every move. Perhaps you saw me bail out of the stolen plane.
3: Yeah, and you nearly got blown to Kingdom Come by that flying bomb.
5: Too close for comfort. What is your first move, Lieutenant?
3: Well, I'm going to fly close to the stolen plane and call by radio. And if that crook won't listen to reason, I'll force him down.
5: Good. You're almost close enough now.
3: Yeah. Jesus. Look, one of the flying bombs is turning. It's heading right for us.
5: Did you turn out of its way?
3: I'll try. Those things are too fast. They can turn on a dime. Look at that thing fly.
5: Your only chance is to shoot it down. Can you hit it?
3: I've got to.
5: Good shooting, Lieutenant.
3: My Lord. Look, that madman has released the one remaining bomb.
5: Yes. It's right behind us. Our only chance is to put this plane into a power dive.
3: Here goes.
5: Lieutenant, it's still right on our tail.
3: If I could only get to that rear machine gun.
5: I'll handle it.
3: You know how to use it?
5: Yes.
3: You got it, Shadow. Wow, that was close.
5: Now I think Corbin will listen to reason. I'll call him by shortwave. Calling plane X-1. Calling plane X-1. Corbin, this is your last warning. Land that plane.
6: No, don't shoot me down. Don't shoot. I'll land the plane. Hold it. Don't shoot.
5: Turn immediately and go back to the airport.
6: All right. I'm turning.
3: Boy. That's a good day's work finished.
5: For you, but not for me.
3: Now, what do you mean, Shadow?
5: There are several things left undone. The Coast Guard must be instructed to pick up a boat 10 miles south of Gordon Light. It has Baller's operatives on board.
3: Oh, we can do that right now.
5: As soon as we see Corbin safely landed in the hands of the guards, you must fly me to Robber's Reef. Baller's headed there and he must be captured. I'll call the ground at once and have the police notified to follow up.
3: Who's there?
8: Baller, what do you want? What are you doing here?
9: Well, I'm glad to see my little birds have not flown. And now, young lady, there are a few questions I would like to ask you.
8: As you loosen these ropes a little, they're cutting my arms.
9: In a few minutes, they won't hurt your arms anymore. Nothing will hurt you anymore. Was that a boat or did a plane land here?
3: A plane? You couldn't land a plane on Robber's Reef. Say, mister, when are you going to untie me?
9: I'm not going to untie you. I'm going to kill you.
3: Me? I ain't done nothing. What you want to kill me for? I only did what you told me. I did.
8: Oh, you fiend.
9: You are the only one left, young lady. The shadow is dead and you... Who's there? Who closed that door?
5: The shadow.
9: But the shadow is dead.
5: No, Baller, the shadow is not dead. Put that gun away. I showed you once that you could not shoot a voice.
9: No, but I can shoot a very lovely young lady shadow. And I don't think you'd care for that. I'm going out this door, and I'm going to shut it after me. If it opens, I shoot. And if I don't hit you, Shadow, I'm going to kill this girl. You can't stop Baller. No one can stop Baller. Not the police. I'll shoot them like dogs. I'll kill every one of them. I'll kill...
10: They got him. You all right, Margot?
8: Yes, Lamont.
10: Here, I'll cut these ropes. We have to get out of here.
8: Thank you, Lamont.
10: Well, Margot, they've killed Baller. I hate to see any man die by violence. But if that man dedicates his life to the evil task of plotting and espionage against a friendly country, he faces but one fate. And that fate is justly death by violence.
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The next District of Chetwynd Regular Council meeting will be held on July 6, 2026. This has been this week's events brought to you by the District of Chetwynd.

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Her game is like the races, with the inside track left open. As we headed toward the clubhouse corner, she could see that I was hoping. 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

Looks like somebody stole my glass. Got a drink out of the pitcher. Like I was saying a while ago, here's to a pitcher of beautiful water from the Horseshoe Tavern, of course. But it wasn't the shoe they drained it through, it was some other part of the horse.

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0: And things didn't work out. 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Got tired of roaming and bumming around. So I started thumbing back east toward my hometown. Made a lot of miles the first 2 days. And I figured I'd be home in a week if my luck held out this way. But the third night I got stranded way out of town. At a cold, lonely crossroads, rain was pouring down. I was hungry and freezing, done caught a chill, when the lights of a big semi topped the hill. Lord, I sure was glad to hear them air brakes come on. And I climbed in that cab where I knew it'd be warm. At the wheel sat a big man. He weighed about 210. He stuck out his hand and said with a grin, "Big Joe's the name." I told him mine. And he said, "The name of my rig is Phantom 309. Well, I asked him why he called his rig such a name. He said, "Son, this old Mac can put them all to shame. There ain't a driver or a rig a running any line that's seen nothing but taillights from Phantom 309. Well, we rode and talked the better part of the night when the lights of a truck stop came in sight. He said, "I'm sorry, son, this is as far as you go, because I gotta make a turn just on up the road." Well, he tossed me a dime as he pulled her in low and said, "Have yourself a hot cup on old Big Joe." When Joe and his rig roared out in the night, in nothing flat he was clean out of sight. Well, I went inside and ordered me a cup, told the waiter Big Joe was setting me up. Oh, you could have heard a pin drop. It got deathly quiet, and the waiter's face turned kind of white. "Well, did I say something wrong?" I said with a halfway grin. He said, "No, this happens every now and then. Every driver in here knows Big Joe. But son, let me tell you what happened about 10 years ago. At the crossroads tonight where you flagged him down, there was a busload of kids coming from town. And they were right in the middle when Big Joe topped the hill. It could have been slaughter, but he turned his wheels. Well, Joe lost control, went into a skid, and gave his life to save that bunch of kids. And there at that crossroads was the end of a line for Big Joe and Phantom 309. But every now and then, some hiker will come by, and like you, Big Joe will give him a ride. Here, have another cup, and forget about the dime. Keep it as a souvenir from Big Joe and Phantom 309.
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They asked me for a statue of the general who died. 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
1: I'm standing Nova Scotia proud for Canada. This is Anne Murray. 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
1: Now, this is kind of an experiment. I usually sing the song Wimawe with a whole bunch of people. The song comes from South Africa and needs basses and altos and tenors all joining in. It's not a very difficult part. But here I am all by myself, and frankly, I can't sing it very well by myself. But so I'm going to give you the parts, and if you can remember how they go, you just keep on singing them right through the song, over and over. First of all, the low voices, they sing like this. Hey, up, oh, Wimbobe, Wimbobe, Wimbobe. Try it again. 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
1: I'm long gone to the Yukon boys. 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

0: General Assembly that he be dismissed. The new president is expected to be announced later in August once voting is complete. In sports Thursday night action, in Major League Baseball, the Toronto Blue Jays lost to the Texas Rangers 5-6. In the CFL, the Edmonton Elks beat the Winnipeg Blue Bombers 23-18. Tonight in the CFL, the Toronto Argonauts versus the Saskatchewan Roughriders. On Saturday, the Calgary Stampeders versus the BC Lions. And on Sunday, Ottawa Redblacks versus the Montreal Alouettes. In FIFA World Cup action on Thursday, Ecuador beat Germany 2-1. Curaçao lost to Cote d'Ivoire 0-2. Tunisia lost to the Netherlands 1-3. Japan tied Sweden 1-1. Paraguay tied Australia 0-0. And Turkey beat the USA 3-2. In today's action, we're looking for Norway versus France, Senegal versus Iraq, Cabo Verde versus Saudi Arabia, Uruguay versus Spain, New Zealand versus Belgium, and Egypt versus Iran. On Saturday, we're looking for Panama versus England, Croatia versus Ghana, Colombia versus Portugal, Congo versus Uzbekistan, Jordan versus Argentina, and Algeria versus Austria. On Sunday, we're looking for South Africa versus Canada. For Peace FM News, this is Ray Howard.
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0: And starting with Prince George, it's about 11 degrees with some light rain happening. High today of 18 with a few showers all day. A low overnight of 10 with a 60% chance of showers. In Dawson Creek, it's about 10 degrees and sunny right now, looking for a high of 26. Showers or thunderstorms all day. A low tonight of 13 with showers. Fort St. John is about 12 degrees and partly cloudy right now, looking for a high of 23 today. A 40% chance of showers all day. A low overnight tonight of 13 with showers. In Grand Prairie, it's about 11 degrees and partly cloudy right now, looking for a high of 24. A few showers all day and all night, a low overnight tonight of 13. And here in Chetwynd, it's partly cloudy right now, looking for a high of 26. Showers or thunderstorms all day, and an overnight low of 13 tonight with a few showers. This weather report is brought to you by Peace FM.

Stuck behind a tractor on Highway 97? 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

0: 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Good Friday to you. It's Ray Howard keeping you company until about 10 this morning. And let's start off with the sunrise and sunset. The sunrise today was at 4:24 this morning, 4:24. And the sunset tonight is going to be 9:55. 5 minutes before 10 tonight. The days are slowly growing shorter. They're shortening up in the mornings right now, and the sunset is staying about the same, but that's the way it works here. Today is Friday, and it's June 26th, last time I checked my calendar, and June 26th is the 177th day of the year, which means there's only 188 days remaining, so we're almost exactly at the halfway mark of the year. I'm telling you, it's all downhill from here. Not much we can do about it. Okay, coming up September 12th, Saturday, September 12th, in Chetwynd is Harvest Festival. Harvest Festival is put together by the Chetwynd Chamber of Commerce, and lots of work done by them to get these things rolling. What is Harvest Festival? 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

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That all works fine. Good Friday morning to you. It is about 23 minutes after 6 on a Friday morning. Ray Howard here with you until about 10 this morning. Hopefully you're enjoying somewhat blustery weather, threatening rain showers and thunder showers almost everywhere across the South Peace. So I guess it's that time of year. Well, looking ahead, if you want to look ahead about a month and a half or two, so two to

0: A long story short, it's a music festival, a three-day-long music festival last Friday, Saturday, Sunday. And I don't know, probably about 20 or so performers and groups, musicians, artists, let's say, will be performing. I understand you can even camp out there for the weekend. Bring the tent, bring the trailer, bring the motorhome, bring whatever camping accessory. You can do that. So, okay, who have we got appearing here in no particular order? John Foster, High Valley, The Roadhammers, Blue Rodeo, Bad Moon Riders, Unfaithful Servants, Harley Davis, Braden Watson, Cam Furlong, and the list goes on and on and on. I'm not going to go through the whole entire list with you, but this is happening up in the Fort St. John area, once again, July 16, 17, 18, and it's the Energetic County Fair. And so to find out more about performers, tickets, camping details, all that stuff, just jump on their website, and it's all one word, Energetic County Fair. energeticcountyfair.ca. Yeah, that's the Energetic County Fair Music Festival happening in Fort St. John area, July 16 through 18.
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2: The boss told him to stick to the script. 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
1: 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That always works too. It is 36 minutes after the hour of 6 here on a Friday morning. Happy Friday morning to you all. Ray Howard here with you until about 10 this morning. So, looking at a few things coming up, and this is not too far away either. This is July 4th and 5th. Motorcycle stuff. If you're a motorcycle rider, enthusiast, you might want to take part in this. So July 4th, there is a ride. And it's a ride, says, includes a meal from the meat doctor after the ride. Ride starts at 2 p.m. This is July 4th. And you must pre-register for the ride. And you pre-register at Ironheads. 250-782-6598. That's pre-registration for the July 4th ride. It's $20 entry fee. And once again, you pre-register at Ironheads, 250-782-6598. And then the day following that, July 5th, is a motorcycle show and shine. So maybe if you're looking to upgrade your motorcycle or maybe get a motorcycle for the first time, the Show and Shine is a place to go and check out all different kind of bikes and sizes, shapes, types, all that kind of stuff. The Show and Shine is July 5th, 10 a.m. till 4 p.m. at Inland Auto. And Inland Auto, of course, is right on the main drag there in Dawson Creek. But the street address is 116008 Street in Dawson Creek. It's Inland Auto. So this is July 5th from 10 a.m. till 4 p.m. There's obviously a show and shine. They're going to be judging the bikes that showed up that were all shiny and showed off and giving out some awards there. GP Grand Prairie Motorsports will be on site showing off some bikes. Mighty Peace Harley Davidson will be on site with some of the newer models and whatnot. So it's no entry fee, no nothing. Just show up and wander around. So that's July 5th from 10 till 4 at Inland Auto is the second annual Ironheads Motorcycle Show and Shine.

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1: 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It all works just fine. It is about 52 minutes past 6, in other words, about 8 minutes before 7 on a Friday morning. Good morning to you all. It's Ray Howard here with you until about 10 this morning. So looking at some things going on at the Chetwynd and District Rec Center. We have roller skating. Wee-haw! Roller skating happens Mondays and Wednesdays, 5:30 till 7 p.m. And it's basically open roller skating. Go roller skate your heart out. If you're not into roller skating, but you always wondered about it and you want to try it, the rec center does have a number of pairs of skates available for rent. So it might be a way to go try out a sport that you've been thinking about, and it'll cost you a small amount, just whatever the rental is on the skates. And if you fall in love with it, well, of course, you can go and purchase your own killer roller skates. Yeah, that's it. Okay, the best thing to do for this, once again, public roller skating is Mondays and Wednesdays, 5:30 till 7 p.m. So you got to wait until next week, Monday, before you can go. Mondays and Wednesdays, 5:30 to 7 p.m. is public roller skating. 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Don't call them until like 9 o'clock this morning, so give them like 2 hours to wake up and smell the coffee. 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
1: This is your Peace FM news for June 26, 2026. Métis Nation British Columbia has set August 22nd as the new date for a province-wide by-election to choose a new president following the removal of its former leader after an independent investigation found serious misconduct. The election process is already underway, with nominations opening June 23rd and closing July 13th. A list of candidates is expected July 18th, with online voting beginning August 8th and mail-in ballots sent out a day earlier. The by-election process comes after the Métis Nation BC Board of Directors voted to dismiss the president on recommendation of a former BC Supreme Court justice. The president was removed following serious breaches of fiduciary duty, including conflicts of interest, intimidation, and conduct that the investigation determined met the threshold for dishonesty, disloyalty, and bad faith. The decision to remove the president followed the independent investigation and a recommendation from the Métis Nation BC General Assembly that he be dismissed. The new president is expected to be announced later in August once voting is complete. In sports Thursday night action, in Major League Baseball, the Toronto Blue Jays lost to the Texas Rangers 5-6. In the CFL, the Edmonton Elks beat the Winnipeg Blue Bombers 23-18. Tonight in the CFL, the Toronto Argonauts versus the Saskatchewan Roughriders. On Saturday, the Calgary Stampeders versus the BC Lions. And on Sunday, Ottawa Redblacks versus the Montreal Alouettes. In FIFA World Cup action on Thursday, Ecuador beat Germany 2-1. Curaçao lost to Cote d'Ivoire 0-2. Tunisia lost to the Netherlands 1-3. Japan tied Sweden 1-1. Paraguay tied Australia 0-0. And Turkey beat the USA 3-2. In today's action, we're looking for Norway versus France, Senegal versus Iraq, Cabo Verde versus Saudi Arabia, Uruguay versus Spain, New Zealand versus Belgium, and Egypt versus Iran. On Saturday, we're looking for Panama versus England, Croatia versus Ghana, Colombia versus Portugal, Congo versus Uzbekistan, Jordan versus Argentina, and Algeria versus Austria. On Sunday, we're looking for South Africa versus Canada. For Peace FM News, this is Ray Howard.
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1: And starting in Prince George, it's 11 degrees and light rain. A high of 18 today with a few showers all day long. Overnight low tonight of 10 with a 60% chance of showers. In Dawson Creek, it's 10 degrees and cloudy right now, looking for a high of 26. Showers or thunderstorms all day, and a low tonight of 13 with more showers. In Fort St. John, about 14 degrees and partly cloudy right now, looking for a high of 23 today, a 40% chance of showers all day, a low tonight of 13 and more showers. Grand Prairie is about 13 degrees and partly cloudy right now, looking for a high of 24, a few showers hanging around, and low overnight tonight is 13 with those few showers still hanging around. And here in Chetwynd, it's about 11 degrees and cloudy right now, high of 26 today, showers or thunderstorms all day, and the low tonight is 13 with those few showers hanging around. This weather report is brought to you by Peace FM.

0: 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Good morning to everyone. It's Ray Howard with you here until about 10 this morning. So, yeah. Okay, looking at some stuff coming up at the Chetwynd Rec Center. Actually, this is outside the Chetwynd Rec Center. Free movie night in the park. Well, I guess you can call it a park, yeah. this is put together by the Chetwynd District Rec Center and the Visitor Center. The Chetwynd Visitor Center staff is putting this together. It's a family night. The movie is Night at the Museum. Bring your long chairs, bring your blankets. There's going to be popcorn available, going to be some food trucks parked there. This is July 9th, which is a Thursday. So Thursday, July 9th, 9 to 11 p.m. Of course, we need to start these things pretty late at night because it's still light until almost 10 p.m. So weather permitting, as long as it's not raining or anything nasty happening, Thursday, July 9th, 9 to 11 p.m., and this is going to be in the field by the water park, just outside, kind of behind the Chetwynd District Rec Center. So, any questions about this? Any comments about this? Anything like that? If you want to find out what flavor of popcorn they're going to have, for example, that's a really good question. At least that's what I would ask for darn sure. Anyways, you can give the rec center a call and give them a call after 9. Give them a couple of hours here before they get in for the morning. 250-788-3111.
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1: 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That all works. It is 22 minutes after the hour of 7, 7:22 on a Friday morning. Good Friday morning to you all. It's Ray Howard here with you until about 10 this morning. So looking ahead at a few things going on. This is happening in Chetwynd on Saturday, July 11th. Saturday, July 11th. It's the Northbound Bulls. What the heck is Northbound Bulls, you ask? Well, bull riding, steer riding, wild horse racing, wild pony racing, mini bareback. Along with all this is going to be a 50-50 draw, loony raffle, a beer garden, Cowboy Calcutta, not sure what that is, kids and adult relays, door prizes, food trucks, and all kinds of stuff happening. So it's a rodeo-style event, so bull riding, steer riding, etc., etc. So this, once again, is July 11th. It's a Saturday, July 11th, a couple of Saturdays away here. 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Tickets are available there or at the door. And then once again, that's Saturday, July 11th. At the Pine Valley Exhibition Park here in Chetwynd. Sounds like that could be

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Good morning to you all. Ray Howard with you here until about 10. And coming up, looking ahead until about mid-July, well, actually a little past mid-July, about the third week in July, July 24, 25, and 26. This is a mark your calendar event, July 24th, 25th, and 26th. That's a weekend, Friday, Saturday, Sunday. What's happening then? Westmode is happening then. The West Moberly First Nations is putting on, for lack of a better term, a party, a shindig, I don't know what you call it, a hooly hooly. Yeah, that's it. What's going on at Westmode Days, you ask? Well, it's much easier to ask what's not going on. Live music, free breakfasts on the Saturday and the Sunday. That was to be the 25th and 26th. Vendor market, kids zone, helicopter rides, live music, and the list goes on and on and on. This, by the way, is the 38th annual Westmo Days, so the West Moberly folks have certainly been doing this for a long time, and they're pretty darn good at it. So definitely worth a visit, worth a take a look. It's, once again, the 38th annual Westmo Days, July 24, 25, and 26.

Hey, B, it's me. Feel like I'm in trouble. Wish you'd come back home. Love you.

0: 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Ray Howard with you, keeping you company until about 10 this morning, and trying to keep track of some more stuff happening. I guess the happenings, the comings, uppings at the Chetwynd and District Rec Center. And the first thing that's already happening is the water park is open. Yes, the water park is open every day, 7 days a week, 10 a.m. till 8 p.m. is when the attendants are out there and stuff, and you can go get cold. So if you're getting hot in the middle of the day, anytime after 10 a.m. and anytime before 8 p.m., go wander through the water park. It's just outside the Chetwynd and District Rec Center, and that will keep you nice and cool. And once again, it's open 7 days a week. 10 a.m. till 8 p.m. is when they have attendants or lifeguards doing their thing out there. And speaking of lifeguards, coming up next week, next Friday, a week today, which is July 3rd, is the Chetwynd District Rec Center is holding the National Lifeguard Training sessions. Now, there's two separate sessions, and they're separated by a few days, and there's it's an in-depth thing. But if you're a lifeguard, you already know about this. If you're a lifeguard and your certification is running out, you'd better know about this. Okay, so to get recertified, or the recertification course, which I believe is a classroom course, is happening a week today. So it's Friday, July 3rd, 9 a.m. till 5:30 p.m., 9 till 5:30, at the Chetwynd Rec Center, of course. And there are prerequisites, and it's not free. There is a fee involved and all that. And then after pre-certification course, then there's the pool, the jump in the water and get wet portion of the course, which happens about a week later, July 8th through 10th and 13th through 15th. And all those are 9 till 5:15 p.m. And it's also got prerequisites, and it also has a fee. So both of these courses are not free. There's fees associated with both of them. But if you're a lifeguard and you need recertifying, or if you want to become a lifeguard, you need that certification, these are the courses for you to have. Now, like I mentioned, there is fees for these. They're not free. And there's all kinds of prerequisites, and I'm not going to go through the big long list here. The best thing to do is to contact the Chetwynd and District Rec Center and ask them about lifeguard training, and it happens a week today. It starts on a week today, Friday, July 3rd. Call the rec center, but give them until 9 o'clock. Give them an hour or so before they're going to start answering their phones. 250-788-3111. Here's this week's list of coming events at the District of Chetwynd. For more info or to register for any recreation events, call the Rec Center at 250-788-3111. 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The next District of Chetwynd Regular Council meeting will be held on July 6, 2026. This has been this week's events brought to you by the District of Chetwynd.
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1: This is your Peace FM news for June 26th, 2026. Métis Nation British Columbia has set August 22nd as the new date for a province-wide by-election to choose a new president following the removal of its former leader after an independent investigation found serious misconduct. The election process is already underway, with nominations opening June 23rd and closing July 13th. A list of candidates is expected July 18th, with online voting beginning August 8th and mail-in ballots sent out a day earlier. The by-election process comes after the Métis Nation BC Board of Directors voted to dismiss the president on recommendation of a former BC Supreme Court justice. The president was removed following serious breaches of fiduciary duty, including conflicts of interest, intimidation, and conduct that the investigation determined met the threshold for dishonesty, disloyalty, and bad faith. The decision to remove the president followed the independent investigation and a recommendation from the Métis Nation BC General Assembly that he be dismissed. The new president is expected to be announced later in August once voting is complete. In sports Thursday night action, in Major League Baseball, the Toronto Blue Jays lost to the Texas Rangers 5-6. In the CFL, the Edmonton Elks beat the Winnipeg Blue Bombers 23-18. Tonight in the CFL, the Toronto Argonauts versus the Saskatchewan Roughriders. On Saturday, the Calgary Stampeders versus the BC Lions. And on Sunday, Ottawa Redblacks versus the Montreal Alouettes. In FIFA World Cup action on Thursday, Ecuador beat Germany 2-1. Curaçao lost to Cote d'Ivoire 0-2. Tunisia lost to the Netherlands 1-3. Japan tied Sweden 1-1. Paraguay tied Australia 0-0. And Turkey beat the USA 3-2. In today's action, we're looking for Norway versus France, Senegal versus Iraq, Cabo Verde versus Saudi Arabia, Uruguay versus Spain, New Zealand versus Belgium, and Egypt versus Iran. On Saturday, we're looking for Panama versus England, Croatia versus Ghana, Colombia versus Portugal, Congo versus Uzbekistan, Jordan versus Argentina, and Algeria versus Austria. On Sunday, we're looking for South Africa versus Canada. For Peace FM News, this is Ray Howard.
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1: And starting up in Prince George, it's 11 degrees and light rain right now. They're looking for a high of 18 today with a few showers all day long. Low of 10 tonight with a 60% chance of showers. In Dawson Creek, it's about 13 degrees and sunny right now, looking for a high of 26. Showers or thunderstorms all day. Low tonight, 13 with showers. Fort St. John is 15 right now and partly cloudy, looking for a high of 23, 40% chance of showers all day, a low overnight tonight of 13 with showers. And Grand Prairie is 15 degrees and partly cloudy right now, looking for a high of 24 today with a few showers lasting for the overnight. Low tonight of 13. And here in Chetwynd, it's 12 degrees and cloudy right now, looking for a high of 26. Showers or thunderstorms in the forecast for the whole day. A low overnight tonight is 13 with a few showers. This weather report is brought to you by Peace FM.

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1: 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That all works just fine. It is 8:15, a quarter after 8 in the morning on a Friday morning. Happy Friday to you all. Ray Howard here with you until about 10 this morning. So today is Friday. Last time I checked, and that's what the calendar and the computer and everything in front of me says. So Fridays in Chetwynd, 3 p.m. actually 3 till 6 p.m. Farmers Market. Yes, today is Farmers Market Day in Chetwynd, 3 to 6 p.m. This afternoon. Jump on down in the Farmers Market. It's in the old Northwind Supplies parking lot. So easy to get to, right on the main drag in Chetwynd. There's usually a sign up that tells you where to turn. They take up about three quarters or so of the parking lot. Leaves about one quarter of the parking lot for parking. Yeah, that's what it's for. So if you're looking for baking, for produce, for meats, for crafts, for plants, bedding out plants, house plants, seed plants, all that kind of stuff, Farmers Market is the place to go. Chetwynd Farmers Market today and every Friday right through until about November, 3 to 6 p.m. Northwind Supplies parking lot.
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That works too. It is 23 minutes after the hour of 8:23 in the morning on a Friday morning. Happy Friday to you all. Ray Howard here with you, keeping you company until about 10 this morning. So coming up this weekend, tomorrow, Saturday, June 27th, it is Multiculturalism Day. So there's all kinds of multicultural celebrations happening, well, actually all over Canada. This is a national day, Multiculturalism Day. So tomorrow, if you're in the Dawson Creek area, you can wander over to the Walter Wright Pioneer Village, 10 a.m. till 4 p.m., and there's all kinds of multicultural stuff happening there at that time. What have we got? Music, education, games, community, cultural food, you name it. So Walter Wright Pioneer Village, there's a mouthful, Walter Wright Pioneer Village. In Dawson Creek, 10 a.m. till 4 p.m. is their multicultural fusion celebration. And it doesn't stop Chetwynd. Chetwynd's doing their own thing at the Chetwynd Public Library. And what's happening there is they're going to have tables set up, and every table is going to have a diff-

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Okay, it is 8:35, 35 minutes after the hour of 8, or 25 before 9, if you want to look at it that way, on a Friday morning. Ray Howard here with you, keeping you company until about 10 o'clock this Friday morning, and looking ahead into September for another mark your calendar event here, September 17th through 20th, which is, I believe, is 4 days long. See, hang on, 17, 18, 19, 20, yeah, that's 4 days long, 17th through 20th, at the Ovintiv Events Center in Dawson Creek. What is happening there? The Cultural Gathering of Nations. What is that, you ask? Well, it's First Nations, and I count eight of them here. There could be more than eight, but I count eight of them here, have put together a shindig, a party of fun and games event. There's all kinds of stuff going on here. There's a powwow, hand games, tea dance, bingo, vendor market, a 50-50 draw, kids zone, food trucks, of course, all that kind of stuff. Now, just a few details here. $20,000 in bingo prizes, $85,000 in powwow prizes, $150,000 in hand games prizes, and that doesn't include the 50-50 and all the other stuff that's going on there. So, going to be quite the event. Free admission, everyone welcome. So, once again, it's September 17th through 20th at the Ovintiv Events Center. And, they have a website set up so you can learn more information about the event and stuff like that. And if you want to learn about the event and you want to get more familiar with Native activities and Native culture, then you're going to have some cultural teaching areas set up so you can learn about this stuff, too. So, once again, everyone is welcome and free admission. So mark your calendars, the Cultural Gathering of Nations, and you can check their website. It's just culturalgathering.com. So the Cultural Gathering of Nations, September 17th through 20th at the Ovintiv Events Center in Dawson Creek.

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1: 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Just click the listen link. That works every time. It is about 9 minutes before the hour of 9 o'clock. Ray Howard here with you on a Friday morning. I'm here with you until about 10, another hour, give or take. And what have we got coming up here? Well, we've got another coming up thing on Thursday, July 2nd. So this is this coming Thursday, just after Canada Day. 6 till 8 p.m., the Ultimate Family Movie Trivia Night. This is at the Chetwynd and District Rec Center. And what is this family movie trivia night about? Well, what you do is you get a table of 4 to 6 people, and it costs a bit of money. It's $20 for a table of 4 to 6. Now, the 4 to 6 could be a family or friends or family and friends or any combination of people. And these tables answer movie trivia questions. And, of course, there's popcorn and cold drinks supplied. This is part of the reason you're paying a fee. And another part of the reason you're paying a fee is there's a bunch of prizes. First, second, third, fourth, fifth, sixth prize, that kind of thing happening there. So it should be interesting. It's the Ultimate Family Movie Trivia Night. Oh, okay, it says featuring family films, animated favorites, heroes, cartoons, and movie classics. So sounds like it's a pretty well-rounded thing. So if you got a movie aficionado or two or three in the family or a group of friends, sounds like that's what you need to make this work. So once again, the Ultimate Family Movie Trivia Night, and that's coming up on Thursday, this coming Thursday, July 2nd, 6 till 8 p.m. at the Chetwynd and District Rec Center. Give the rec center a call. Well, give them 10 minutes so they're back there. give the rec center a call for more info, 250-788-3111.
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day, Potts Farm was a place to go. Load a truck up, hit the dirt road. 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King in the can and the Marlboro man. Jack and Jim were a few good men. 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Better watch out for the boys in blue. And all this small town, he said, she said. 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Man, that talk is getting old. You better mind your business, man. Watch your mouth. Before I have to knock that loud mouth out. I'm tired of talking, man. Y'all ain't listening. 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

0: 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We've got the South Peace covered.
1: This is your Peace FM news for June 26th, 2026. Métis Nation British Columbia has set August 22nd as the new date for a province-wide by-election to choose a new president following the removal of its former leader after an independent investigation found serious misconduct. The election process is already underway with nominations opening June 23rd and closing July 13th. A list of candidates is expected July 18th, with online voting beginning August 8th and mail-in ballots sent out a day earlier. The by-election process comes after the Métis Nation BC Board of Directors voted to dismiss the president on recommendation of a former BC Supreme Court justice. The president was removed following serious breaches of fiduciary duty, including conflicts of interest, intimidation, and conduct that the investigation determined met the threshold for dishonesty, disloyalty, and bad faith. The decision to remove the president followed the independent investigation and a recommendation from the Métis Nation BC General Assembly that he be dismissed. The new president is expected to be announced later in August once voting is complete. In sports Thursday night action, in Major League Baseball, the Toronto Blue Jays lost to the Texas Rangers 5-6. In the CFL, the Edmonton Elks beat the Winnipeg Blue Bombers 23-18. Tonight in the CFL, the Toronto Argonauts versus the Saskatchewan Roughriders. On Saturday, the Calgary Stampeders versus the BC Lions. And on Sunday, Ottawa Redblacks versus the Montreal Alouettes. In FIFA World Cup action on Thursday, Ecuador beat Germany 2-1. Curaçao lost to Cote d'Ivoire 0-2. Tunisia lost to the Netherlands 1-3. Japan tied Sweden 1-1. Paraguay tied Australia 0-0. And Turkey beat the USA 3-2. In today's action, we're looking for Norway versus France, Senegal versus Iraq, Cabo Verde versus Saudi Arabia, Uruguay versus Spain, New Zealand versus Belgium, and Egypt versus Iran. On Saturday, we're looking for Panama versus England, Croatia versus Ghana, Colombia versus Portugal, Congo versus Uzbekistan, Jordan versus Argentina, and Algeria versus Austria. On Sunday, we're looking for South Africa versus Canada. For Peace FM News, this is Ray Howard.
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1: And starting with Prince George, it's about 12 degrees and light rain right now. Few showers today, high of 18, overnight low of 10 with a 60% chance of showers. Dawson Creek is about 16 degrees and cloudy right now, looking for a high of 26. Showers or thunderstorms all day. Low overnight tonight of 13 with a few showers. Fort St. John is 17 and partly cloudy right now, looking for a high of 23. 40% chance of showers all day. 13 tonight and showers. Grand Prairie is about 16 degrees and partly cloudy right now, looking for a high of 24 with a few showers all day and all night. Low overnight is 13. And here in Chetwynd, it's about 14 degrees and cloudy right now, looking for a high of 26. Showers or thunderstorms all day. A low overnight tonight of 13 with a few more showers. 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

The boss told him to stick to the script. Ray told the boss, well, we can't repeat that on the air. Wake up with the man your HR department warned you about. It's the music you love and the laughs you didn't see coming. 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

0: 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They all work just fine. It is 10 minutes after 9:10 on a Friday morning. Happy Friday to you all. Ray Howard here with you for a little less than an hour here. I'm here until just before 10, typically. So that's my plot here. Okay, coming up on Wednesday, as most people probably realize, Wednesday is July 1st. And July 1st is Canada's birthday, Canada Day, July 1st. It is a holiday. Lands right smack dab in the middle of the week this year, so Wednesday is the holiday. And of course, everybody has to work Monday, Tuesday, and Thursday, Friday. So that's the way that works out. I don't know. Canada. Okay, I can talk about what's happening in Chetwynd here. We're going to have a parade. Parade starts at 11 a.m. from the district office, the District of Chetwynd office, and it ends up at the water park behind the Chetwynd and District Rec Center. So 11 a.m. from the district office to the water park. And once they get to the water park, going to be all kinds of, this is outdoors at the water park, going to be all kinds of fun games, live music, free cupcakes. Sounds downright Canadian. Food truck eats, a bunch of all kinds of stuff. The Chetwynd and District Rec Center itself is open all day Canada Day. Well, not all day. It's open 10 a.m. till 4 p.m. So 10 till 4, the rec center is open. And the rec center is open with free admission to the pool, indoor playground, volleyball carts, roller skating, you know, all that rec center stuff. So Canada Day, Wednesday, this coming Wednesday here in Canada, happens to be July 1st, Canada Day. Chetwynd, parade, 11 o'clock at the district office, down to the water park behind the rec center. And, of course, the rec center is open 10 a.m. till 4 p.m. with all kinds of free activities.
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0: 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Happy Friday. Ray Howard here with you until about 10. I'm here with you, maybe another half hour, something like that. Okay, Chetwynd District Rec Center. We're going to talk about ball hockey. Well, not only ball hockey. We're going to talk about ball hockey and roller hockey. Okay, so the ball hockey schedule goes like this. It's today, Fridays, and Sundays. Fridays from 5 till 8 p.m. And Sundays from 11 till 2 p.m. And ball hockey is on a drop-in basis. I think a drop-in fee is $6, something like that. But all this is going to change next week, starting June 28th, which June 28th is Sunday. So starting Sunday, it all changes. Sunday, roller hockey starts up. So Sunday, roller hockey, 11 a.m. till 2 p.m. And then Wednesday is ball hockey, 11 a.m. till 2 p.m. And then Friday is roller hockey again, 5 p.m. through 8 p.m. All of these are drop-in, $6 drop-in fee. And all of them say helmets required. No, it says helmets are mandatory. So forget about required. You got to have a helmet. End of story. So, there you go. Hockey, ball hockey, roller hockey, all those kinds of hockey. Basically, it's off-ice hockey because the ice ain't in the arena yet. So that's the way that works. So if you got any questions about this ball hockey thing or roller hockey thing or just the hockey drop-in in general, give the Chetwynd District Rec Center a call, 250-788-3111.
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That's the way that works. It is 9:32, about 32 minutes after 9 on a Friday morning. Happy Friday morning to you all. Ray Howard with you here for a little less than another half hour or so. So not very much longer, but going back to stuff going on around at or around or in or over the Chetwynd and District Rec Center. And this one is not happening in the rec center. This is happening at the Rotary Walking Track here in Chetwynd. And the whole idea is, it's called the 30-Day Early Morning Walking Challenge, and that name pretty much covers it. So this starts up July 6th, so not next week, but the week after, July 6th through August 8th. So basically runs the whole month of July, a little bit into August. And the whole idea is 4 days a week, so that's Monday through Thursday, you meet up at 6 a.m., at Rotary Walking Track here in Chetwynd, and you go for a walk. So the whole idea is to get out there 4 days a week to the Rotary Walking Track, 6 a.m., and walk. And obviously there'll be a group of like-minded people there walking, so you can have a morning visit, you can have a morning walk, and something like that. And also, in addition to the 6 days or 4 days a week, sorry, they want 2 more days that you walk on your own. So it gives you a total of 6 walks per week. ML makes sense. So 6 walks per week. 4 of them are Monday through Thursday, 6 a.m. on the Rotary Walking Track. And the other 2 walks are on your own time, your own schedule, your own thing. And you register for this thing. And registration will provide you a little booklet where you can keep track of your walking, a schedule, a calendar, a booklet. I'm not sure what it is, but there is a registration fee to register for this sucker. I think it's about $15, but the people at the rec center can answer that question. And like I said, they do provide a little schedule, a book, something that you can track your walking in. And the whole idea, this is a participation thing. This is not a winner-takes-all kind of thing. The whole idea is that you participate, you get some walking done, a little bit of physical activity, a little bit of physical fitness, nice low-impact activity, because walking is something we do naturally, so why not? To get more information on this whole schmozzle, the proper name of it is the 30-Day Early Morning Walking Challenge. So to get more information on that, best thing is to give the rec center a call and ask them about it. 250-788-3111.

0: 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It all works just fine. And it is about 47 minutes past the hour of 9, or if you want to flip that around, 13 minutes before the hour of 10. Good Friday morning to you all. Ray Howard here with you, and I'm done. This is it for my shift for today and for this week. And today is Friday, so remember 3 p.m. Today, if you're in the Chetwynd area, 3 till 6 p.m. is the Chetwynd Farmers Market, right off the main drag here in Chetwynd. It's easy to find. Have a great weekend. Enjoy yourself. Don't do anything that I wouldn't do. And we'll talk to you all on Monday morning.
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1: This is your Peace FM news for June 26, 2026. Métis Nation British Columbia has set August 22nd as the new date for a province-wide by-election to choose a new president following the removal of its former leader after an independent investigation found serious misconduct. The election process is already underway, with nominations opening June 23rd and closing July 13th. A list of candidates is expected July 18th, with online voting beginning August 8th and mail-in ballots sent out a day earlier. The by-election process comes after the Métis Nation BC Board of Directors voted to dismiss the president on recommendation of a former BC Supreme Court justice. The president was removed following serious breaches of fiduciary duty, including conflicts of interest, intimidation, and conduct that the investigation determined met the threshold for dishonesty, disloyalty, and bad faith. The decision to remove the president followed the independent investigation and a recommendation from the Métis Nation BC General Assembly that he be dismissed. The new president is expected to be announced later in August, once voting is complete. In sports Thursday night action, in Major League Baseball, the Toronto Blue Jays lost to the Texas Rangers 5-6. In the CFL, the Edmonton Elks beat the Winnipeg Blue Bombers 23-18. Tonight in the CFL, the Toronto Argonauts versus the Saskatchewan Roughriders. On Saturday, the Calgary Stampeders versus the BC Lions. And on Sunday, Ottawa Redblacks versus the Montreal Alouettes. In FIFA World Cup action on Thursday, Ecuador beat Germany 2-1. Curaçao lost to Cote d'Ivoire 0-2. Tunisia lost to the Netherlands 1-3. Japan tied Sweden 1-1. Paraguay tied Australia 0-0. And Turkey beat the USA 3-2. In today's action, we're looking for Norway versus France, Senegal versus Iraq, Cabo Verde versus Saudi Arabia, Uruguay versus Spain, New Zealand versus Belgium, and Egypt versus Iran. On Saturday, we're looking for Panama versus England, Croatia versus Ghana, Colombia versus Portugal, Congo versus Uzbekistan, Jordan versus Argentina, and Algeria versus Austria. On Sunday, we're looking for South Africa versus Canada. For Peace FM News, this is Ray Howard.

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1: This is your Peace FM news for June 26, 2026. Métis Nation British Columbia has set August 22nd as the new date for a province-wide by-election to choose a new president following the removal of its former leader after an independent investigation found serious misconduct. The election process is already underway, with nominations opening June 23rd and closing July 13th. A list of candidates is expected July 18th, with online voting beginning August 8th and mail-in ballots sent out a day earlier. The by-election process comes after the Métis Nation BC Board of Directors voted to dismiss the president on recommendation of a former BC Supreme Court justice. The president was removed following serious breaches of fiduciary duty, including conflicts of interest, intimidation, and conduct that the investigation determined met the threshold for dishonesty, disloyalty, and bad faith. The decision to remove the president followed the independent investigation and a recommendation from the Métis Nation BC General Assembly that he be dismissed. The new president is expected to be announced later in August once voting is complete. In sports Thursday night action, in Major League Baseball, the Toronto Blue Jays lost to the Texas Rangers 5-6. In the CFL, the Edmonton Elks beat the Winnipeg Blue Bombers 23-18. Tonight in the CFL, the Toronto Argonauts versus the Saskatchewan Roughriders. On Saturday, the Calgary Stampeders versus the BC Lions. And on Sunday, Ottawa Redblacks versus the Montreal Alouettes. In FIFA World Cup action on Thursday, Ecuador beat Germany 2-1. Curaçao lost to Cote d'Ivoire 0-2. Tunisia lost to the Netherlands 1-3. Japan tied Sweden 1-1. Paraguay tied Australia 0-0. And Turkey beat the USA 3-2. In today's action, we're looking for Norway versus France, Senegal versus Iraq, Cabo Verde versus Saudi Arabia, Uruguay versus Spain, New Zealand versus Belgium, and Egypt versus Iran. On Saturday, we're looking for Panama versus England, Croatia versus Ghana, Colombia versus Portugal, Congo versus Uzbekistan, Jordan versus Argentina, and Algeria versus Austria. On Sunday, we're looking for South Africa versus Canada. For Peace FM News, this is Ray Howard. Whoa!

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day, Potts Farm was a place to go. 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Jack and Jim were a few good men. 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I'm tired of talking, man. Y'all ain't listening. Them old

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1: This is your Peace FM news for June 26th, 2026. Métis Nation British Columbia has set August 22nd as the new date for a province-wide by-election to choose a new president following the removal of its former leader after an independent investigation found serious misconduct. The election process is already underway, with nominations opening June 23rd and closing July 13th. A list of candidates is expected July 18th, with online voting beginning August 8th and mail-in ballots sent out a day earlier. The by-election process comes after the Métis Nation BC Board of Directors voted to dismiss the president on recommendation of a former BC Supreme Court justice. The president was removed following serious breaches of fiduciary duty, including conflicts of interest, intimidation, and conduct that the investigation determined met the threshold for dishonesty, disloyalty, and bad faith. The decision to remove the president followed the independent investigation and the recommendation from the Métis Nation BC General Assembly that he be dismissed. The new president is expected to be announced later in August once voting is complete. In sports Thursday night action, in Major League Baseball, the Toronto Blue Jays lost to the Texas Rangers 5-6. In the CFL, the Edmonton Elks beat the Winnipeg Blue Bombers 23-18. Tonight in the CFL, the Toronto Argonauts versus the Saskatchewan Roughriders. On Saturday, the Calgary Stampeders versus the BC Lions. And on Sunday, Ottawa Redblacks versus the Montreal Alouettes. In FIFA World Cup action on Thursday, Ecuador beat Germany 2-1. Curaçao lost to Cote d'Ivoire 0-2. Tunisia lost to the Netherlands 1-3. Japan tied Sweden 1-1. Paraguay tied Australia 0-0. And Turkey beat the USA 3-2. In today's action, we're looking for Norway versus France, Senegal versus Iraq, Cabo Verde versus Saudi Arabia, Uruguay versus Spain, New Zealand versus Belgium, and Egypt versus Iran. On Saturday, we're looking for Panama versus England, Croatia versus Ghana, Colombia versus Portugal, Congo versus Uzbekistan, Jordan versus Argentina, and Algeria versus Austria. On Sunday, we're looking for South Africa versus Canada. For Peace FM News, this is Ray Howard.
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3: There's an old wood sign that's just outside of town, and it says, "If we ain't got it, you don't need it." 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
2: On a warm summer's evening, on a train bound for nowhere, I met up with a gambler. We were both too tired to sleep, so we took turns of staring out the window at the darkness till boredom overtook us. And he began to speak. He said, "Son, I've made a life

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At Peace Energy Lodge in Pooskoopy, you'll enjoy chef-inspired meals, a full gym, peaceful outdoor spaces, powered parking, and comfortable suites that make life on the road a whole lot easier. 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
1: They lie in boot hills all through the West. The outlaws, the gunslingers, the Billy the Kids, and worse. Say a fellow like the coward that shot Bill Hickok in the back. There's always one like that in every time of history. Most of them were varmints, but every once in a while, in one of them, there may have lived a man.
2: He lay face down on the desert sand, clutching a six-gun in his hand. Shot from behind, I thought he was dead, for under his heart was an ounce of lead. But a spark still burned, so I used my knife, and late that night, I saved the life of Ringo.
3: Ringo! Ringo!
2: I nursed him till the danger passed. The days went by, he mended fast. And then from dawn till setting sun, he practiced with that deadly gun. And hour on hour, I watched in awe. No human being could match the draw of Ringo. One day we rode the mountain crest, and I went east, and he went west. I took to law and wore a star, while he spread terror near and far. With lead and blood he gained such fame, all through the West they feared the name of Ringo.
3: Ringo, Ringo.
2: I knew someday I'd face the test, which one of us would be the best. And sure enough, the word came down that he was holed up in the town. I left the posse out in the street, and I went in alone to meet Ringo.
3: Ringo, Ringo.
2: They said my speed was next to none, but my lightning draw had just begun when I heard a blast that stung my wrist. The gun went flying from my fist, and I was looking down the bore of the deadly 44 of Ringo.
3: Ringo, Ringo.
2: They say that was the only time that anyone had seen him smile. He slowly lowered his gun, and then he said to me, "We're even, friend." And so at last I understood that there was still a spark of good in Ringo.

0: 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A dozen guns spit fire and lead. A moment later, he lay dead. The town began to shout and cheer. Nowhere was there shed a tear for Ringo.
1: Ringo.
0: The story spread throughout the land that I had beaten Ringo's hand. And it was just the years, they say, that made me put my guns away. But on his grave, they can't explain the tarnished star above the name of Ringo.

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0: I'm standing and singing my heart out for Canada. Hi, this is Sarah McLachlan. 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

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And we like cornbread and biscuits, and if it's broke around here, we fix it. 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